after they've written. Sorry. It's not her, she didn't say.

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0: Gonna be at US 70 East and Wilson Mills Road. Gonna be out with Victor Edward X-Ray 5886. Victor Edward X-Ray 5886 on North Carolina 28. It's gonna be on a black BMW.

0: No complaint. 245 is stalling in the middle of the large party at the pool. About 50 people.
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0: Sending her out to 2804 Mercantile Court. 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

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There's a snake on the window. The subject's on scene or scared. Wants to be the officer.

0: Sheriff's Office, 2303. I have a disturbance, Ashley Road, Massengill Farm Road. Ashley Road and Massengill Farm Road. It's possibly going to be 409. Nobody's talking with the PC.
1: No, 27 sounds. And that name and date of birth out of Florida, native of 29.
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0: 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Respond on Operations 4.
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0: South Ninja one and out.
1: 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Twenty-3, 25, your status. Central 705.
0: Oh,
1: no, 1098 request for a vehicle. There's 10-12 with the fire department with a black Hyundai.
0: Okay, Rob.

0: 23-25. Also, I'm 10-4. It looks like somebody didn't let the back door last go.
1: 10-4.
0: All right, you can come in there.

0: 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If you would handle that public assistance, that's like an address up there on Veterans Parkway.
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4: 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Maybe they're going to stay on scene with it. It's going to be a white town and country.
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0: 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Brothers.
2: 10-4.
3: I'm going to have northbound and southbound of 301 closed off for now.
0: 10-4.
4: 4.
2: For the east or westbound.

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1: And songs in the loop, possibly in reference to the party at the pool earlier. 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
2: Temple.
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0: 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Are you still on the phone with the caller?
1: Right, JCDC 1072, get out. 49941, 49941.
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0: don't know if this is related or not, but I've been out in the black Chevy car at the eastbound rest area. Lincoln, Henry, Charles, 4438.
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1: Okay, 410-88.
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0: 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There's a guy here, too, I dropped off earlier. He's been harassing people.

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Pulling on the outlet center, but King Edward Mary 8345, King Edward Mary 8345, just put on a black color SUV. I'm just going to update the 20 to Golden Corral PVA.

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1: 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Trevor, just 1014 off of a pending 1021 request.
2: Yeah, well, I shouldn't put me on that. 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

0: 23-10-23-06. The caller has called back advisor 4. There has left me 22.
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2: 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That's where you missed 91.
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1: Op 6.
2: 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Did you have traffic?
1: 10-4, you can operate on Op 6.
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0: 4.
1: Sorry, I thought about an older woman driving on Moore Street going the wrong direction. 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

0: She is not following the drive anymore. 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
1: Fox 121, are you still on the west side of town? West Church. Are you able to do a vision check at the Bass Country Mark off 27? 10-4, sir. I'll be in route. 10-4, thank you.

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0: office. Can you run that in? I have it to the notes.
1: Okay, four.
2: I'm Briar Cliff. Gonna be a power loss signal. Probably related to the transformer.
3: 16 calls well.
2: 10, four. Stand forward. Thank you, sir.

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1: Go ahead.
0: A van comes back to a 2011 Mercury to Jonathan Pulaski of Whitfield Road out of Wilson. Plates on that are showing turn in. It's May the 29th.

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1: 16.
0: While you're in the area for the 1046, can you check traffic signal that's going to be at that same intersection? There, all the lights are out in the same area.
1: Central.

0: 2019 Dodge Journey to Maria Alonzo and Tiffany Alvarez out of Arlington. The show nose plates are no longer on the vehicle. Negative 29.
1: Just keep me on it. I'm already got the source of theirs.

0: 10-4, sir.
1: 10-4, Central Bombardier. Out of Texas, showing on a blue Mazda registered to Holdings LLC as a rental, showing valid.
0: Alright, I'll be right with you.

Smithfield Station 1, Echo difficulty breathing, 808 South 6th Street, cross of East Dundee Street and Mill Street. Respond on operations 5.

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0: Can I get a read back on the North Carolina 28 when ready?
1: Simple gun.
0: King Henry Henry 7788. King Henry Henry 7788.
1: From 1500 Sonata to Davion Roger out of Durham, showing expired as of 5:15:25 with an inspection violation 4:30:25, negative 2 miles on frame.
0: Say it, Warren, thank you.

0: 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Just checking on that ATM alarm in the parking lot. I was passing my, just everything's 1040 cleared out.
1: 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Okay, 6, your status.

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0: Vitesse'deki vehicle 140 Carradale Lane. Caller says the wife was driving home on a motorcycle or following her. Says that she lost him, but he's requesting somebody check out the area for approximately 20 minutes ago.
1: You should be 10-23 in the area.

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1: 46, in Carolina Pottery. 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They spoke with the key holder, Stephanie. She couldn't provide the passcode.
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1: Does the caller want a phone call or email with?
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When he finally went out, he got stuck in the yard.

0: S-263 Mackenzie Ridge Drive. 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
1: Ballpark, a gray Honda Civic and a tan Kia Soul involved.
2: Sure.
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2: 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Respond on operations 5.

0: Central 812, are you saying that's your grid back?
1: Ten four,
0: that's 27 for Eduardo Flores of Kenley, showing signal 14 with a 1031 order and one OSA unserved in URN set of Wilson for consuming a call by 1920.
1: Some 1080 Edward.
0: 10-4.
1: 08 and 12, y'all need further other?
2: Negative.

0: The original caller has called back at Bob that the female involved in the 97 has shown up at her house at 138 Shallow Falls Lane. She's not sure if the male is still at the ballpark or not.
1: Search. I'll be around for that address from there.
0: 10 points.

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0: Well, some things will let me make contact with the driver.
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0: Activity, I got a phone.
2: Hi.
3: Well, first one's John Charles David 1319. John Charles David 1319. Second one's John Mary Young 2576.

願いします。77 for Davian Riser of Durham. Independent smell 14, negative 10.

the Wolf House got flat down by us severely. We stated that the young lady's earring over time is the first 429.

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2: That's 1 Central. 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
3: And 420 comes back to 2013 Chevy Impala to Harley Baker of Dunn. 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

0: have done surgeries for me voluntarily riding with EMS, GNC Smith, so you showing back tonight?
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1: Never.

I agree with Steven. The 2013 Kia Sorento to Ashley Michelle of South Fork Drive out of Gardner. It's expired, date of 29. Staying at 28, comes back to a 2008 Mazda 3 to Laura Watson, one of the Carmen Lane out of Clayton. Plate shows unclaimed sticker. It's staying at 29.

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0: 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And where can you assist? Salmo, traffic stop at KFC 406 70 East, they're requesting a canine.
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0: The interview K9 has been wrapped. Me with the rest of 1021. I have another one. 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

0: 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Tahoe Court, 17 Martin Tahoe Court.
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0: 10-4.

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0: Nancy Rutherford, for it. Senate is expired, showing an expiration of 5/15/25. It is showing, however, Tom King, King 3410 is no longer on the vehicle. We've also got an inspection violation as of 9/30/24, negative 2 nonsense.
1: Cancel.

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0: I will. 3-1, Frank, Mary, Edward, Union, 7-4, Edward. Union, Adam, 1.
1: And 611, I'm sorry, your radio broke out again. I copy after 7-4, Edward, X-ray, Union. Repeat the end.
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1: Westbound, 414 East.
2: 17 to 15, I'm at the turnaround just after 42 East.

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2: 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The female guys were hugging me to the gun outside with him, and she heard gunshots, but

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1: 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Go ahead.
0: First name Jose. Last name is Casanada. Charles, Tom, Adam, Nora, Edward, David, Adam. Date of birth is 1/25/89.
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0: Port of Indecency at the Traveler's Inn, 97 on Highway 96 South. Callers buzzing. They just got to the hotel and said that there are people having sex in their car in the parking lot.
1: Or I just circle the parking lot and see a car matching that description, but a 23, I'll look.
2: Well, I'm finding any 27 information with that name and date of birth. He's going to get 29.
3: Table.
0: Parking lot, black Camaro.
4: It's 1 of 300, same check.
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Central locate request and reference to 1060 vehicle at the time.

Farmer over at 22 Road. It's going to be a Home Depot vehicle with Florida 28 Sheriff's Office. 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

0: vehicle. 28 is going to be Florida 33 Adam Paul Lincoln John.
1: Server.
2: 611 Central. That's a 227 Central cab. 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

0: 611.
1: Good.
0: Where are you signal, sir?
1: Danville.
0: For reference to the North Carolina 27 you put in, comes right to the fair subject out of Andrew. It's going to be Class B Charles, signal 14, negative T9, so far.
1: Danville.
0: Right, Sean, that's going to be signal 13. The other one comes back to a quick subject out of Coates. I've also located a North Carolina 27. That's going to be indefinite signal 14 on that one. I'm also showing OFA at a Hornet from 2022 reference code to return rental property. I'll put that CR number in your cabin.
1: Danville.

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0: 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I'm still running it.

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0: 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Eric Walker Patterson out of East Elmhurst, New York. So I'm going to be class D, David Ballard, negative 2 minutes.

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0: 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I mean 10A. 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
1: Meet Clayton Boulevard in Powhatan with William Adam John 4319. William Adam John 4319. White SUV one time.
0: That sounds

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0: Robert David Robert 3728, Robert David Robert 3728, white color 4 fusion, like that times 1.
1: And second 27 is Melanie Christine Mendez, 2601 Village Court out of Raleigh, Class C Charles suspended signal 13, negative 29.

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1: In 2007, Pontiac Torrent to Sarah Johnson and Benny Johnson out of Snow Hill. The plates are turned in. It's negative 29.
0: Or else got 27.
1: Go ahead.
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0: 27 on a 1, Antonio Martinez, 305 Lennon Lane out of Goldsboro. Meet Flassy Charles, suspended signal 13. He's on probation. Need a 29.
1: Yeah.

Boca area. Lincoln Mary Williams, 6419, Lincoln Mary Williams, 6419, writing caller, Challenger, 5 times 2.

So you're at 12. 12, go ahead. You're at 12, back in service. 12 in service.

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0: 27 on the Renee Watson, 905 West 30 Smithfield. It's me. Class C Charles suspended, signal 13, pickup license negative 29. 27 on Jerome Watson, 91 Old Dupree Road out of Smithfield. Class C Charles suspended, he's signal 14 and negative 29.

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0: 529 X-ray Tom out of Georgia, respect to a 1972 Chevrolet, registered to a Lawrence Klaus, showing expired, negative 2 9.
1: I'll be 1061 with that vehicle. South Pollock coming in some. It's going to be displayed on a golden color Honda passenger car.

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1: 10-4.

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Respond on operations 4.

3307. And then on the driver is going to be Morgan Hazel out of Raleigh. I see Charles active, maybe 29-27. On the passenger is going to be Brady Hogan out of Nebo. Classy Charles active, 8-29.

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0: driver on off the show me with the 1060 vehicle at the A&H Quick Mart. I'm 20, it's going to be Paul Frank, H area 1914, Frank.
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Cross of, U.S. Highway 70, East, and Trinity Springs Lane. Respond on operations 4.

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0: 10-4. 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

Valdez, 119 South Finley Landing Parkway, 119 South Finley Landing Parkway. 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
1: 10-4.
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1: So we're coming back to a Jameer Poston subject showing an unsurveyed Johnson County WFA obtained a property false pretense. He's also 1075 MCIC same.
2: Yeah, but we're trying to get the name now. He's advising it was a Suburban that had a trailer to the right out of the driveway

0: profesor.
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0: if you made it to his truck, take that little path over there to the right. I guess it circles for.
1: May I leave the vehicle unlocked and stash the key somewhere?
2: Yeah, 10-4, just put them under the driver format.
1: That works.

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0: I have a welfare check, 58 Pascoli Court, 58 Pascoli Court.
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0: 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Codeman.
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Four Oaks First Responders, Alpha Unconscious Person, 390 East Road, cross of U.S. Highway 701, South, and Larkspur Court. Respond on Operations 5.

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Control 1131. Okay, we're 1063, region 21, centimeter for the stunned subject that was picked up earlier, loaded out of Maryland. The Maryland deputies requesting a 1021 and a copy of the warrant.

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Charlie, difficulty breathing. 238 Harris Road, cross of Russ Road and Alexander Lane. Respond on operations 5.

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0: 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Charlie Stroke, 13, Flatland Drive, Cross Street, Scotty's Ridge Drive. Respond on Operations 5.
1: Central 13 is going to be in route or cash down at this time.

Stroke's first responders. Charlie Stroke, 2918 Lakewood Road, cross of Sassarixa Trail Road and Lassiter Road. Respond on operations 4.

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Seven, 1046 pending as well.

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0: traffic signal, McKenzie Ridge Drive and NC Highway 42. They're advising the light is blinking.
1: Woods.
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2: 37 cents. Well, you can put that in my hold. 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I'll run to it.
0: Tim.
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0: always 50 North and Dog Eye Road. One B with a Palmer Zebra 4168, Palmer Zebra 4168, foot on a black Honda HRV. I cried at least one time.
1: Four. One that comes back to a 2018 Dodge Durango 201, Adrian Garcia Nunez, 343 Meadow Road, Kinley. Plates are active, no chance. Four.
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0: Can you also mark EMS 40 out of service mechanical, please?

4 Central. 1028 for CAS. The 4, Geagolf, J. John, 2795. Again, that's 4, G. George, J. John, 2795, out of Maryland, on a gray Hyundai Elantra.

0: 2721, guys.
1: 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Could you let them know that the lights are on flash at McKenzie Ridge and 42 East?
0: 10-4.

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Five, 42 cents. It'll be on North Lincoln Highway 50, North Lincoln Highway 50 with everything. I'm a blue color Mazda SUV. I cried 52 times.

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1: 1026 at 160 Sickle Crossing Drive at Agway, the front door air evacuation.
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2: Simple.

looking for. We're from the area of 309 US Highway 70 East. 309 US Highway 70 East. They're reporting there's a gray, possibly a Honda passenger car with a Indian male, gray shirt and gray pants. As he took the 1095 out of the trunk and put it in the vehicle.

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1: You can call Swap Me with 436. 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
2: 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What's this that you're going to put
0: Antioch first responders, Delta Fall, 5321 NC Highway 39, cross of Meadowbrook Lane and Old Dam Road. Respond on operations 5.
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3: Hey, 2 Central. Yeah. 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

it would actually change this matrix that was called to trespassing.

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0: First name Brianna, common spelling. 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
0: All right. 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

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It should be a silver Ford Focus, white female, 35, black hat. 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
1: Mary Boy Mary 2922. 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It's a white and color Dodge Durango.

It was 15 Central. 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

0: any traffic activity in the area of 110 Willow Chase Court. However, she can hear a ringing noise outside. I think someone has possibly left a phone outside. My staff should check the area.
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0: 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King Boy John 6055. I remit to the comments, please.
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We have black Volkswagen in the turn lane. 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

0: Rosewood West Market, County Car 21, and that same just occurred in the entire unit. And she's on all the good red Chevy blue.
1: Therefore, yeah.
2: 16 Rose.
0: They were.

0: 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Do we have a ETA on fire and EMS?
1: Say that.
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1: 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She's coming back on the Burgundy Camaro Central.
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2: But I'm going to designate EMS 43 as rehab due to the people standing outside and around.

0: Yeah, just more pressure on the deck gun.
1: The Hornet, Smith, Dallas, Valley, 2-9.
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0: I'm just calling you 1017 for the Black Equinox, 20 ETA. The Red Camaro, the ETA is 1730. What's the best?
1: Yeah.
0: Sure, 1116.
2: Good.
0: We're 27 on a Melissa Horn of Smith, it was valid negative 2 months.

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I'll be around 33. Hello.

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1: Hey, Long Rod. 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
0: Charles Sam, repeat 2197. 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
2: 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Respond on Operations 5.

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0: 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If this subject's name is Isaac, and not Ivan Cleveland, he has a WFA for Wayne County.

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0: 2101, are you signal 3? 27 on that Jason Farrell Bass at 612, Matthew Road, Brooks Middle Class, Charles, signal 14, showing one out of Ewart. 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
1: Out near North Englewood Drive and Lincoln Drive. 28 is going to be John John Lincoln, 3413. 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
2: Feel free, sir. I'm telling you, ZJ, from that civil matter, I'll be out at 1082 at Strickland's Crossroads and 701-28 when you're ready.
0: Go ahead.
2: Mary Boy Mary, 7180. 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

0: Left is 21 I 3.
1: Good.
0: 10-4. We got fire and EMS en route to a 10-15. We got an automatic crash notification. When they were on the line, it's got active disturbance possible. 10-40, reference to a 10-50. Area of 61 Old Williams Road. 61 Old Williams Road.
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2: Is Ohio Patrol

0: I got a 28-point win ready, almost. William 7867. William Adam William 7867. And I got a 30-day tag for you as well. Eight, nine, seven.
1: Anyway.

310 Ivy Road, 310 Ivy Road. It's going to be a white Chevy Impala or Malibu. Down the path, near the back in the woods.

Clayton Boulevard. They pulled into the Murphy gas station. They had three vehicles, a silver Hyundai Sonata, white Jeep Cherokee, and a white Toyota Corolla.

0: Ohio unit en route.
1: Do they have miles where the dog might be located?
0: Negative. The caller said that they believe the dog was captured or contained by someone. They're not exactly sure who has it, but at the time of the call, they were with the victim and the dog was not there. Your discretion.
1: Good copy. Thank you, sir.

0: So can you get an ETA on Highland Patrol? We got a pretty big crowd out here.
1: Okay, well.
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0: Thanks for reporting. Sir, bystanders are stating that the dog has been taken possession of by the owner and it's put up at this time.
1: 10-4. Have AC-5 for out to you.
2: Sure. That's in service. 10-4, thank you.
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0: 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You said it comes back to a Kia?
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0: Somewhere. It's going to be a white Chevy Malibu.
1: Sure.
0: You got a VIN when you're ready. Zebra David, 5, San Tom, 2, 1, 9, 9, 2, 9, 3.

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0: 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We're going to have an extended on scene, huh?
1: It's Ohio Patrols. I'm on scene. I'm 10-8.
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1: 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I have two more by name and DOB in a moment.
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1: Park guy.
0: First one is going to be Elijah Fulton. That's E. Edward Lincoln Ida John Adam Henry. Fulton Frank Union Lincoln Tom Ocean Nora. 021609. D. Mile Towns. First name is David Edward Mary Ida Lincoln Edward. Tom Ocean William Nora Edward Sam 1124 09.
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0: 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So we're the 27 on Elijah McCaffleton, 703 West Street, Selma. Class E Charles is active, negative 29s, negative 27. Information found for the DeMille Towns, negative 29s.
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0: Dude, well, we still have EMS out there. They're on Ops 4 still, if y'all want to switch over to Ops 4.
1: Yeah, 4, thank you.

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0: Be charge in front with Henry King Victor 9772. Be a golden colored Buick, occupied on top.
1: What was the tag again?
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0: Big Ten, yeah, we're written.
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0: 50 potentially at 301 in Anderson with a large truck. 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
1: 10-4.
2: Go ahead.
1: 301 and check the power pole and see if it's been struck by a truck and if we need to get the town utilities involved.
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2: Disturbance. We're at the park next to Smithfield Station, 21 West Market Street. There are guys on the email and female are parked in front of a small black Chevy truck up in the trees, near the trees. At the park, it says that he appears to just be yelling at her inside the vehicle.
3: Vehicle,
4: I'm going around with

0: Central Busy Squad 1 is back in service.
1: Roger 16.
2: His driveway, her driveway is going to be right there at the intersection of Rockefeller and Cole Road, right at the fork. She's going to be off the road a little bit. A few houses back there off that path.
1: Ten four.

0: 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Elevation first responders, Delta 6 person, 2724 NC Highway 242 North.
1: And on up.

分钟解封一下。30 points, 20 points, 30 points, 30 points, 30 points, 30 points, 30 points, 30 points, 30 points, 30 points, 30 points, 30 points, 30 points, 30 points, 30 points, 30 points, 30 points, 30 points, 30 points, 30 points, 30 points, 30 points, 30 points, 30 points, 30 points, 30 points, 30 points, 30 points, 30 points, 30 points, 30 points, 30 points, 30 points, 30 points, 30 points, 30 points, 30 points, 30 points, 30 points, 30 points, 30 points, 30 points, 30 points, 30 points, 30 points, 30 points, 30 points, 30 points, 30 points, 30 points, 30 points, 30 points, 30 points, 30 points, 30 points, 30 points, 30 points, 30 points, 30 points, 30 points, 30 points, 30 points, 30 points, 30 points, 30 points, 30 points, 30 points, 30 points, 30 points, 30 points, 30 points, 30 points, 30 points, 30 points, 30 points, 30 points, 30 points,

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It's going to be a white male with a beard. 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

0: Riley from Turner. 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Boom call Kia Sorrento. I've got two tones.
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0: And it's going to be broadband and 95. They're currently pulled over onto the 95 northbound lane on ramp. That it occurred on broadband. It's going to be a black Jeep Grand Cherokee and a red Jeep Patriot.
1: Can we have
0: the... Hey,
2: what? 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
1: 12:51.
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0: 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We're going to be closer.
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1: 2826, go ahead.
0: So myself and 2476, Virginia Road.
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0: Okay.
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1: Tower 1097, Ranch Road and I-42. Ranch Road and I-42. Caller is eastbound on 42. Was headed toward the magistrate's office. Had to pull over on the side of the road. Reference to a domestic going on in their vehicle.
2: Have they passed Ranch Road?
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0: Ya sir. 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
1: Timber, alarm company advised they did not have any additional key holder information.

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1: Someone respond out there to help. 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
0: Four. 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

0: to come on Rick's Road? 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Sheriff's office is on a welfare check referencing a list of Rook, 12-year-old female. Her mom's at the hospital, and she's apparently here by herself.
1: I reference civil matter.
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0: You got public service on for 21 line. 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

0: 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For a subject with a mental disorder, 42 Elderberry Street. 42 Elderberry Street.
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You're ready for Chevy Colorado. 551.

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0: Have one back in service, and also show rehab one en route to District 2's location in Clayton, please.
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Be a gray Chevy. 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

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Cross of Massengale Road and Creek Bridge Road. 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
1: We're signing subject 27's valid negative pronoun, prefer.
0: Okay, so we're
2: emails filled around the
0: collision. And we're emails filled around the collision.

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1: Yeah, County B1, Rush 1, this is calling the North Police Captain.
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1: Smithfield Station 1, Delta, difficulty breathing, 910 Blunt Street, cross of Midway Street and Martin Street. Respond on operations 8. Cleveland Fire Station 2, Charlie Cardiac, 26 South Roundabout Drive, cross of Summer Breeze Boulevard and Glenview Court. Respond on operations 9.
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2: 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Mr. Pierce, one time. Bay Church, Hudson's Harbor.
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5: 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I'm not important a lot.
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Anyone's clear, call back first.

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Delta, difficulty breathing. 88, 93, Flower of Hillside Lane and NC Highway 231. Respond on operations 4.

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Bravo, MVA. 9428, U.S. Highway 301, South. 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
1: 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Tom Robert, 6123, split on the white Chevy Silverado, 551, one time.
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1: He's telling me a time for a sick person. 205 East Edgerton Street. Dispatch EMS as well, please.
0: Gail, one male on board, 100 miles. Are you ready?

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2: 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I put it in CAD. It was initially when he called, he was at home, and then he left, stating that he was going to go find a friend with a gun.

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1: At 01.
0: Truck one's on scene. We have a two-story wood frame roof residential structure. We have heavy fire from the Alpha Bravo corner, Division 2. Looks like the house has been heavily altered or remodeled. There's no windows on the second floor. Truck one will be begin search. Engine one, on your arrival, we hear you coming. Go ahead and stretch the line of Division 2 and begin fire check.

engine's in, one's making, engine one's making a fire tag, truck one's front. Engine two arrives on scene, establishes a water supply, and takes a second line of division two to assist the fire attack. One, as you arrive, one calls. Mayday, mayday, mayday. Truck one is in the Alpha Delta side of the structure. Alpha Delta side of the structure. There's no windows on this end of the structure. We have a victim. We found a victim. There's been a collapse between us and the stairwell. Repeating, truck one, mayday, mayday, mayday. We're the victim. Division two, Alpha Delta corner. We're trapped by debris. We're noticing the stairwell.

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1: Georgia, can I have a cab, please?

Center 1116. For suicide for at 520 North 7th Street. 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

0: Spencer from District 2.
1: Go ahead.
0: Both myself and ERS 24 out of service restart.
2: For Ms. White, she did not give her reference.
1: Therefore, you put that file up in row 1630.
2: There were

0: ask you one, Supervisor. Can report and then report outside to begin to establish your rip ramps.
1: 10-4. There's going to be a lot of debris, very smoky. Going to be metal debris in the way. These are going to be another team. We're going to need some wood cutting tools, some metal cutting tools, an air pack, a fan, and some more air bottles.
0: Copy.
2: Show me idiot.

0: command to engine 3 and engine 4. Go ahead and report to command post and stand by. I have an assignment for you, Sheriff.
1: I'll be 1023.
0: Report to the RIT supervisor, Rescue 1 officer. He's going to be in Division 8.
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1: Go ahead.
0: Fire's contained. Truck 1's air is good. I'll give you what tools we need here in just a minute. All woods removed. We're going to need more cutting tools in the next scene.
1: Well,
0: it's good right now.
2: Are you standing still for him?
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1: Stand for, he's been canceled.
2: Test one.

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2: Hurry, that comes back to a 2011 Lexus ES350 to a Brian Whitesell 59 Mineral Springs Way Benson. 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
1: Well, then I'll be headed out.
0: 10-4. Yeah. Officer 2 ready.

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0: for what matters to him.
1: Hunter from District 2. Myself and EMS 24 are back in service. And then could you add me to the call at 100 United Street?

0: what's Team 2's air look like along with Truck 1's air and the patient?
1: Three and others, your status.
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0: favorite survival. Me and Tuesday hit a particular low on air. 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
1: Wave Street. They killed a rabbit over here, those two dogs.

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1: I guess where the balls belong.
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0: Sheriff's Office 2111. Just the suspect vehicle is leaving at this time. It's going to be a 2018 Dodge Journey.
1: Is he going out the back way, or what do they say?
0: Door. Oh. 2111, the suspect vehicle is leaving. He's on the phone with him as well. He's going to be on spot 53 in the back of the building because the caller is 95.

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0: active or behind the storage units, called in by a off-duty SO detective. They found a 1095 and Magdog while doing construction behind this. That'd be 1012.
1: Good.
2: That's hanging personal belongings at the PD. Subject is requesting to speak to you in reference to getting property.
1: Yes, well, I'll be 10-1, sir.
3: May 21, 1072.

high level first responders. Delta, 6%, 10, 87, high level micro, road, cross of, Patrell Road, and Wiggs Road. Respond on operations, 5.

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0: 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Respond on Operations 6.
1: 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Yeah, further. And 42 Mossy Cup Loop. 42 Mossy Cup Loop.
2: Just for 1014, it's just going to be the box that the pistol came in. There's no pistol inside of it. I'll be looking in the wooded area behind the store, see if I can locate it.

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1: Go ahead.
0: 1042.
1: Yeah. 28, 26, 10-4.
2: I'm not sure if it's been done yet, but could you have Cleveland Fire dispatched to this location, United Street, with the system? How do you get up as an officer and inform them what they're going to be presented with?
3: Officer number 7, sir. Officer.
1: I guess he was not aware as well. Central from EMS 44.
3: 44.
1: EMS 44 is in service.

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0: 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Be good, man.
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1: Okay, Clayton Battalion 1, clear the brush fire en route to the gas leak.
2: Sure.
1: Him right now.
3: 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Keep property images, keep them clean, roll, roll. 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

0: 10-4, reference to 21, for Latonya subject. 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

0: 64, are you clear the 1046 on Smart Court, or do I need to dispatch another unit?
1: 44 was going to them.
0: 2-4, thank you.

Auf Reisen 623 Veterans Parkway. Caller said that she called last night in reference to Vic's trespassing and said that they saw the mayor again.

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1: Florida's gonna handle that traffic at Subway. I'll be 1042.

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0: 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Still unique, correct? 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

Got a report of a possible suicide threat. 565 Randolph Drive. The caller is about to meet Thomas Green, 25-year-old white male, at this location. Is being suicidal. She's advising he may be wearing a shirt that says touch grass on it. He's intending to injure himself either through a gun, drinking, or mushrooms. Previously pulled a firearm on her, but it was never reported.

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1: 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Southwest 2208, your status?

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1: Anything. 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
0: 10-4, they're requesting you code 1. They're on signal reference, say, injured subject.
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Charlie, allergic reaction. 2000, Smith Drive. 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
0: You already have a call generator for this?
1: Yeah.
0: Day I was on, and if you will make contact with some of the department, have their captain or one of their supervisors give me a 21, please.

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Everybody else will be on the 1040.

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0: 27 for Edward Burgess of Smithfield, is showing signal 14, showing 1 unserved, DWLR, and showing him signal 6.
1: 10-4.
2: Sheriff's Office, 2207.
1: Yes.
2: FD-179 Veterans Parkway, 5179 Veterans Parkway. It's going to be an older white female in a black jacket and tie-dye shorts. Advised that her boyfriend hit her, and she's possibly signaled to.

0: 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Reference that song.
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0: 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That's going to be 209.
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0: Jaguar 1097 in progress, 49 Pumpkin Hill Ridge, 49 Pumpkin Hill Ridge. Calling her husband, having an argument. She's wanting to get back in the house. 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

0: 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Respond on Operation 4.
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0: Hey, boy, we made it to the river. We're just having to walk it now. 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
0: Start at times, but CSPD. We're going to be towards the end of Oak Street. I don't have an address yet. Are you able to cross that over with the call feed?
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0: Give me an off channel and I'll call you back in about 2 minutes when we get on the scene. 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
4: 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You put in there that 310 and 314 are going to be on the side by side, and they're currently inside the woods looking for the subject on the side by side.
1: 4126 Mackin Sun Trail Court.
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0: I'm going to be in the PVA of Walmart with Lincoln Baker Henry 8191. Lincoln Baker Henry 8191.

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0: 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The door is locked and no one's answering.
1: Well, the patient's going to be on the back porch. Requesting you go to the back.
0: Yeah, well.

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Central 909. It's 1097, 122 South Fitzgerald Street, 122 South Fitzgerald Street. The college advisor and her son is there acting out and throwing stuff.

0: 10-4. Let me same address that 902 was out earlier. Some missing subject.
1: 10-4. Just in 14 alpha 5 by 902. Yeah, I see you.

0: 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Fire alarm, high life hazard. 303 Derry Road, cross of Bennington Drive and Grovewood Drive. 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

0: part of the greenway, and we've walked the Durwood Bridge. 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
1: Pam, did they check that area that you were talking about on the phone to me earlier?

0: 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They were going to go check it. 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
1: Thank you, ma'am.
2: Central. Yeah. Incur all that public assistance 1080 David Sutton was dead when I arrived.

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1: Tim, where they did check that area. 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
0: Tim, thank you. 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
0: 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Give me a 21, please.
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1: Hello.